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You know what I'm talking about. Just let me know if you wanna go to that whole mile on the range. They got a lot of nice girls.

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1: Why do people come from so far away for an engagement ring from Wainwright Jewelers? The answer should be obvious. Remember, no one actually marries the girl next door. 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The ring is no different. It's another chapter in the story you write together.
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and good morning. You're listening to 106 on the Gout. My name is Kaylee. Tomorrow is the day. Half price deals. 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It's going to be kicking off tomorrow at 10 a.m. sharp, only going for 24 hours. 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You're going to want to make sure that you are ready right at 10 a.m. on our website, myhalfpricedealsnow.com, to get the goods because they don't hold in cart. 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Come on now. 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We have Farmstead Market and More out in Kidscotty. They have a whole bunch of goods. 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Dinger's Batting Cages. 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This is the first time. They have $50 gift cards. You only have to spend $25. 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The deals will be live. If you want a direct link right to your phone, you can even text the word deals to our Northwind Radio text line, 780-875-1061, and we'll send that link right to you. 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

Dana. The Lloyd X, they are not wasting any time. Just last week, we had Ainsley win $63,000 with the Chase the Ace draw. And they're like, yeah, we're going to bring it back. I thought that there would be a little bit of time between the draws. No, no, it is already back. You can grab your tickets, either stop over at the Lloyd X or just go on their website and grab your tickets. It's happening tonight at 7:30. That progressive jackpot is already over $25,000. That's where it starts, $25,000, that progressive jackpot. And it's just going to keep growing every week. So make sure you grab your tickets for tonight. Get in for the draw. Chase the Ace. It's back.

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Hey, happy construction week. We have the Lloydminster Construction Association hooking up some crews with $100 gift cards to some local restaurants. Yesterday, we had one lucky winner walk away with $100 to TJ's Pizza. Today, it's $100 to Cheers Tap and Grill. We will be giving you the code word at 11:30 this morning. You text that in and you're going to be able to pick this up just in time for lunch today. Okay? 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Feed Your Crew contest. It's back.

Every damn time I walk through that door, it's the same damn thing. Girl bends over, and I

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1: I'm Justin Goulet. Cenovus Energy has announced that it will shut down its Lloydminster ethanol plant on December 15th following an economic review of the facility. Cenovus says it's working to move affected employees into other positions within the company and has already notified suppliers, customers, and regulators of the closure. The company says the plant will be maintained after operations end while future options for the site are evaluated. Lakeland College has a new chair of its Board of Governors. Dean Farselt, who served on the board since 2022 as vice chair and chair of the Audit and Finance Committee, is taking on the leadership role. Farselt brings more than 30 years of experience in agriculture and business, including serving as co-founder and CEO of AgLink Canada. The board is also welcoming two new public members, Glenn Stang and Paul Zordrager. Stang has more than four decades of finance and leadership experience, while Zordrager brings over 25 years in the oil and gas sector, including leadership roles in Lloydminster. Lloydminster Fire Rescue is inviting residents to its Fire Prevention Week open house on Thursday, October 1st, from 3:30 to 7:30 p.m. at Fire Station No. 2. The free event will feature fire truck and station tours, fire extinguisher demonstrations, bouncy castles, fire hose target shooting, and a visit from Sparky the Fire Dog. This year's Fire Prevention Week theme focuses on battery and charging safety to help residents reduce fire risks at home. The event also comes as several Lloydminster firefighters recently completed advanced aerial operations certification. Visitors will be able to get a close look at Tower 18, the department's T-Rex aerial apparatus, which can reach up to 115 feet for firefighting and rescue operations. And the Lloydminster Kennel and Obedience Club is celebrating its 37th annual dog show this weekend at the Lloydminster Exhibition Grounds. The three-day event, running from Friday, features confirmation judging, obedience and rally obedience trials, plus canine good neighbor testing on Friday evening. Organizers will also honor one of its founding club members with a memorial tribute during the show. For these stories and more, you can visit our website, MyLloydMinsterNow.com.
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3: Big day yesterday. There was the championship for the WPBL. That's the Women's Pro Baseball League. And the LA Queens won that one. This is the first time there has been a Women's Baseball League since 1954. Congratulations to everyone who played this season.
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3: 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We have a mix of sun and cloud today, high of 21. Right now it's 8.
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Hey, good morning. You're listening to 106 on the Goat. My name is Kaylee. Hello there. Did you hear the news about the El Nino? El Nino. Apparently, developing out in the Pacific Ocean. That's happening. And it's actually going to affect our weather, saying that this winter could be more mild. Yeah. Apparently. they're also saying temperatures potentially running 2 to 5 degrees above normal across Western Canada. Hell yeah. So instead of minus 50, it could feel like minus 45. if you want to read more about this, because I don't know much about an El Nino, you can find out more on our website, myleidminsternow.com. Here we have 741. This is Dopamine. It's on 106 on the Goat.

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And we're still adding more items. 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We're adding more and more deals until 10 a.m. tomorrow. Here's the hip now on the go.

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1: Got something in my system. 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
1: I'm Justin Goulet. Cenovus Energy has announced that it will shut down its Lloydminster ethanol plant on December 15th following an economic review of the facility. Cenovus says it's working to move affected employees into other positions within the company and has already notified suppliers, customers, and regulators of the closure. The company says the plant will be maintained after operations end while future options for the site are evaluated. Lakeland College has a new chair of its Board of Governors. Dean Farseld, who served on the board since 2022 as vice chair and chair of the Audit and Finance Committee, is taking on the leadership role. Farseld brings more than 30 years of experience in agriculture and business, including serving as co-founder and CEO of AgLink Canada. The board is also welcoming two new public members, Glenn Stang and Paul Zordrager. Stang has more than four decades of finance and leadership experience, while Zordrager brings over 25 years in the oil and gas sector, including leadership roles in Lloydminster. Lloydminster Fire Rescue is inviting residents to its Fire Prevention Week open house on Thursday, October 1st, from 3:30 to 7:30 p.m. at Fire Station No. 2. The free event will feature fire truck and station tours, fire extinguisher demonstrations, bouncy castles, fire hose target shooting, and a visit from Sparky the Fire Dog. This year's Fire Prevention Week theme focuses on battery and charging safety to help residents reduce fire risks at home. The event also comes as several Lloydminster firefighters recently completed advanced aerial operations certification. Visitors will be able to get a close look at Tower 18, the department's T-Rex aerial apparatus, which can reach up to 115 feet for firefighting and rescue operations. And the Lloydminster Kennel and Obedience Club is celebrating its 37th annual dog show this weekend at the Lloydminster Exhibition Grounds. The three-day event, running from Friday, features confirmation judging, obedience and rally obedience trials, plus canine good neighbor testing on Friday evening. Organizers will also honor one of its founding club members with a memorial tribute during the show. For these stories and more, you can visit our website, MyLloydMinsterNow.com.
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2: Yesterday, the LA Queens won the first season of the Women's Pro Baseball League. 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We do have a Blue Jays game going on today. 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
2: 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A mix of sun and cloud today, high of 21. 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

are just a few days away from the Lazy Bison Music Festival. It is back. Sorry, not a few days. not this Saturday, but next Saturday, Lazy Bison is happening out in Wainwright. One of our Farm Fresh bands, Sparrow Blue, they're going to be playing. They're going to have vendors so you can shop. They're even going to do like acoustic music so you can shop around. It's right across the street from the car show. So there's going to be a barbecue happening over there, and then you can check out the music.

It is going to be so sweet. So that's happening Saturday, October 3rd. And guess what? We will have some tickets to be given away for that. Hell yeah. So keep your eyes peeled. I'll let you know when that goes live on our Facebook page. Here's the Black Crowes. It's On The Go.

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1: I'm Justin Goulet. Cenovus Energy has announced that it will shut down its Lloydminster ethanol plant on December 15th following an economic review of the facility. Cenovus says it's working to move affected employees into other positions within the company and has already notified suppliers, customers, and regulators of the closure. The company says the plant will be maintained after operations end while future options for the site are evaluated. Lakeland College has a new chair of its Board of Governors. Dean Farselt, who served on the board since 2022 as vice chair and chair of the Audit and Finance Committee, is taking on the leadership role. Farselt brings more than 30 years of experience in agriculture and business, including serving as co-founder and CEO of AgLink Canada. The board is also welcoming two new public members, Glenn Stang and Paul Zordrager. Stang has more than four decades of finance and leadership experience, while Zordrager brings over 25 years in the oil and gas sector, including leadership roles in Lloydminster. Lloydminster Fire Rescue is inviting residents to its Fire Prevention Week open house on Thursday, October 1st, from 3:30 to 7:30 p.m. at Fire Station No. 2. The free event will feature fire truck and station tours, fire extinguisher demonstrations, bouncy castles, fire hose target shooting, and a visit from Sparky the Fire Dog. This year's Fire Prevention Week theme focuses on battery and charging safety to help residents reduce fire risks at home. The event also comes as several Lloydminster firefighters recently completed advanced aerial operations certification. Visitors will be able to get a close look at Tower 18, the department's T-Rex aerial apparatus, which can reach up to 115 feet for firefighting and rescue operations. And the Lloydminster Kennel and Obedience Club is celebrating its 37th annual dog show this weekend at the Lloydminster Exhibition Grounds. The three-day event, running from Friday, features confirmation judging, obedience and rally obedience trials, plus canine good neighbor testing on Friday evening. Organizers will also honor one of its founding club members with a memorial tribute during the show. For these stories and more, you can visit our website, MyLloydMinsterNow.com.
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3: Very exciting. Yesterday was the championship game for the WPBL. That's the Women's Pro Baseball League. That went to the LA Queens. Hell yeah. Congratulations, everyone. This was the first time there has been a Women's Baseball League since 1954. We also have MLB going on still. Blue Jays, they have a game today. Sorry if I mentioned it was yesterday. I think I might have. But it's actually happening today. They're going up against Baltimore, and they'll be at 11:35.
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3: We still have construction on Highway 17 on the north end of town and on 50th Street downtown here. Anything else, though, you let me know. 780-875-1061 is our number. It's going to be a mix of sun and cloud today. High of 21. Taking a look at tomorrow. A sunny day. High of 20. Oh, beautiful. Right now, though, it's 7.
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2: My life is a stereo. How loud does it go?

So we got the totals for how much was raised for Feel Good Day. That's the initiative done by the Lloydminster and District Co-op. They do fueling, so 5 cents per liter goes towards breakfast programs for our schools. They also had like barbecues and money being raised through like certain drinks that they had for the day. We got the total back and it was $12,990.14. So I, after the show yesterday, went down to the bank, took out $10, which they don't let you do. It's only in fives. I digress. I went down to the co-op admin and I was like, here's $10. So now, unofficially, the total is $13,014. Hell yeah. We can now say over $13,000 was raised. And that's because of all of you. Not just the $10 at the end. No. That's because of you. So thank you to everyone who did that. School breakfast programs are huge and help out students so much. So appreciate y'all.

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Hello there, I'm Kaylee. You're listening to The Goat. Okay, so tomorrow, it's the day. Half Price Deals is here if you want to check it out. 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They're only running for 24 hours starting at 10 a.m. tomorrow. We just tossed up some really cool things on the website. We're adding, even though we're like down to one day left before the sale, we're adding some stuff to the website. 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What a blessing. 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Someone else is going to take care of it? 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Half Price Deals, September 24th, 10 a.m. It's going to be awesome, and like I said, there's only going to be one more, or just one of these snow removal services from TLC Landscaping Company. 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Here's Jet. It's on the go.

take my hand and come with me, because you look so fine that I really want to make you mine. I say you look so fine that I really want to make you mine. 4, 5, 6, come on and get your kicks. Now you don't need

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hello there. Good morning, I'm Kaylee. Don't forget, over at the Big Brothers Big Sisters office, they're having a big barbecue today. It starts at 11:30, goes till 1. It's all by donation. You can also pre-order and pick up. Oh, that's so good. If you want to grab some burgers for the team, the crew, you could call up Big Brothers Big Sisters beforehand and ask for some. I love that. Again, Big Brothers Big Sisters Big Barbecue happening today, 11:30 to 1:30. Go check it out. I'll share this on our socials so you can have a little reminder that that's going on today. Here's the Headstones now. It's on 106 on the Go.

Ooh, hold on. I had someone ask me, wait, where is the Big Brothers Big Sisters office? Because they're having a barbecue today starting at 11:30, going till 1. Big Brothers Big Sisters office, they actually share a building with the proper. You know where that is. It's right beside the Synergy Credit Union building, that big building, just off of 49th Avenue. I just grabbed a picture from ye old Google Maps, and I will toss that up on our Facebook page if you need a little bit more help. But hey, if you have any more questions about this, as always, ask away. The GOAT.

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1: I'm Justin Goulet. Cenovus Energy has announced that it will shut down its Lloydminster ethanol plant on December 15th following an economic review of the facility. Cenovus says it's working to move affected employees into other positions within the company and has already notified suppliers, customers, and regulators of the closure. The company says the plant will be maintained after operations end while future options for the site are evaluated. Lakeland College has a new chair of its Board of Governors. Dean Farselt, who served on the board since 2022 as vice chair and chair of the Audit and Finance Committee, is taking on the leadership role. Farselt brings more than 30 years of experience in agriculture and business, including serving as co-founder and CEO of AgLink Canada. The board is also welcoming two new public members, Glenn Stang and Paul Zordrager. Stang has more than four decades of finance and leadership experience, while Zordrager brings over 25 years in the oil and gas sector, including leadership roles in Lloydminster. Lloydminster Fire Rescue is inviting residents to its Fire Prevention Week open house on Thursday, October 1st, from 3:30 to 7:30 p.m. at Fire Station No. 2. The free event will feature fire truck and station tours, fire extinguisher demonstrations, bouncy castles, fire hose target shooting, and a visit from Sparky the Fire Dog. This year's Fire Prevention Week theme focuses on battery and charging safety to help residents reduce fire risks at home. The event also comes as several Lloydminster firefighters recently completed advanced aerial operations certification. Visitors will be able to get a close look at Tower 18, the department's T-Rex aerial apparatus, which can reach up to 115 feet for firefighting and rescue operations. And the Lloydminster Kennel and Obedience Club is celebrating its 37th annual dog show this weekend at the Lloydminster Exhibition Grounds. The three-day event, running from Friday, features confirmation judging, obedience and rally obedience trials, plus canine good neighbor testing on Friday evening. Organizers will also honor one of its founding club members with a memorial tribute during the show. For these stories and more, you can visit our website, MyLloydMinsterNow.com.
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3: Shout out to the LA Queens. They won their game yesterday, the championship for this new Women's Pro Baseball League. Congratulations to them. The last time we had a Women's Pro Baseball League was back in 1954. We do have MLB continuing on. Blue Jays, they're playing today, actually, this morning, coming up here at 11:35 against Baltimore.
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3: Have any road tips? 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It's going to be a mix of sun and cloud today. Hopefully it's like yesterday. There was like a whisper of clouds in the sky. Delightful. High of 21 for today. Right now it's 8.
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0: Wait, hold on. For news, I usually like to just give you a little heads up on what the weather's looking like tomorrow, and I didn't do that. Tomorrow, sunny, high of 20. Let's go. Okay, now we can get into Hurdle. This is where we try and figure out a song from a specific year, an instrument or two at a time. Today's song, oh boy, from 2007. Okay, here we go with drums.
1: Oh, I know this song.

Okay, it's not Hey Mickey, by the way. But, oh man, I think there's like a Chicky singer, and I think it was a song used in an iPod commercial. Ooh. Oh no. It's not coming. I can like vaguely hear it in my mind, but it's like not clear enough where I can actually place it. Okay, if you have any guesses, you text in to our Northwind Radio text line. 780-875-1061 is the number.

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That is Buck Cherry on the Goat. Hello, my name is Kaylee. We are playing Hurdle. This is where we try and figure out a song, an instrument or two at a time. The only thing we know is the year. I don't even know what it is. We're figuring this out together. The song for today is from 2007. This is Drums.

Okay, I had a guess on what the song could be, but I did get a text to our Northwind Radio text line that I think might be correct. I've had a couple people here asking if it's Quiet Riot. Is that an older? That's older than 2007, right? Let's see, where is that one text message? Ooh, Kai was saying Shake It Off, Taylor Swift. It does sound like that. Let's guess it. Shake It Off. It's there. Okay, we're going to press it here. 3, 2, 1. It wasn't it. Ooh. I think I was wrong.

Whoa, I was thinking originally it was that song that's like, shut up and let me go. Hey, you know that iPod commercial song? I don't know. I can't remember what that one's called, but I think it's something completely different. I'm so thrown off by that. Okay, the song is from 2007. That's what it sounds like. If you have any guesses on what the song could be, text in to our Northwind Radio text line. That's 780-875-1061. Billy Talent now on the go.

Okay, we might have this one figured out. This is Hurdle, where we try and figure out a song, an instrument, or two at a time. The only thing we know is the year. Today, it's 2007. This is what we are dealing with thus far.

0: Okay, now getting this text message. I can't believe I didn't hear this before. They didn't give me a name, but hey, shout out to you texting in for the first time. Hell yeah. The song that they're guessing is Avril Lavigne Girlfriend. And I feel like that could be it. So let's punch that in. Girlfriend. 3, 2, 1. Yay! Congratulations, new texter. You got it right. You have won my love and respect. That's wild. It does kind of, the drums did sound like Taylor Swift Shake It Off. Right? Okay, let's listen to some more instruments. Adding to it here. Oh, yeah, yeah, yeah. The second guitar really helps out. Whoa, I haven't heard this song forever. Okay, all together now. Oh, it sounds so bad. I just feel like that's something someone would pay like $16.99 for like a ringtone. Hey, shout out to Troy. Troy was the one who got that one. Yes. Congratulations, my dude. You got it right. Avril Lavigne Girlfriend. Here it is now on the go. No, just kidding. I wish we had that song. That'd be awesome. We got some Bon Jovi for you. Here you go.
1: 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The GOAT.

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Today up for grabs is a $100 GC to Cheers, Tap, and Grill to help feed your crew. So again, be listening. 11:30 is that code word, and if you want to save the number now, it's 780-875-1061. Put that in your phone right now and get ready for 11:30. All right, I'm going to leave for a bit, and I'll come back with that code word. Here's Rush. It's On the Go.

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So be ready, because in a song here, we'll play this Green Day song. I'll give you the code word and you text that in. 780-875-1061 is the number. 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I have a code word for you. 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

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Today, it's for $100 to Cheers, Tap, and Grill. 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Yeah. Like working in the trades. 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The Go-To.

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1: We're aiming for 21 degrees today as the daytime high. Mainly sunny skies. Good afternoon. This is Jerry. What else is in news in this hour? Well, with gas prices in Lloydminster hovering around $1.82 a litre, some relief is on the way for drivers. Starting October 1st, the Alberta government is suspending the full provincial fuel tax. That'll cut 13 cents per litre from the price of the pump through the end of December. The province says it will closely monitor fuel prices and crack down on any price gouging. Businesses caught inflating prices could face fines of up to $300,000 or up to 2 years in jail. The city of Lloydminster and Frog Lake First Nation are taking another step in their growing partnership. City Council has approved a friendship agreement under the Community Economic Development Initiative. The agreement is designed to strengthen cooperation between the two communities and support economic development opportunities beyond the program's scheduled end in 2027. City officials say Frog Lake First Nation also owns significant land holdings within Lloydminster, including a parcel that became part of the city through Lloydminster's annexation from the county of Vermilion River in 2022. The partnership will also be highlighted during the Economic Partnership Summit taking place tomorrow at the Lloyd X. Arts Without Borders gets underway today in Lloydminster, launching a month-long celebration of art, music, literature, and community events that runs through October 24th. Festival organizers also looking ahead to the Downtown Pumpkin Fest on October 4th, where they'll host a pumpkin community art project. The Old Ages activity will give residents a chance to get creative, create, and celebrate the season and leave their mark on a collaborative art piece. Highlights over the month include the Juried Fine Art Show, which is underway at the museum, outdoor art events, community projects, live music on October 7th, and Lloydminster Reads on October 14th. More information and ticket details are available at Arts Without Borders and also on our website, which is MyLloydminsterNow.com.
0: Sports.
1: Turning quickly to the NHL, where both Alberta teams were in action last evening, the Jets and the Oilers. The Oilers, they're visiting in Winnipeg, and 2-1 was the final score in OT. Canucks visited the Flames in Calgary. That finished 3-1. Tonight, Maple Leafs and Senators, they will go at it. And switching quickly to the Diamond, where the Jays are in Baltimore playing the Orioles. Bottom of the first, no one has put the ball out of the park yet. So still scoreless in that game.
0: The Goat's Ag Report.
2: I'm Craig Lester, and this is Rural Roots Canada. An Irma, Alberta cattle producer is among 16 finalists selected for the Canadian Cattle Young Leaders Program this year. Jordan Pryor has spent her life in agriculture.
3: Our family runs a mixed grain and cattle operation out of Irma, Alberta. I have a small herd of Angus cows that I farm with my brothers. I was in 4-H for 11 years.
2: Pryor also works in agricultural marketing and hopes to develop both interests through the 9-month mentorship program.
3: For me, it's around marketing and cattle production. 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But yeah, hearing from past CYLs, definitely like the relationships that you build and the people in the industry that you meet, they said, and just going all in. I think it's minimum 6 times that we have to meet with our mentor. And there's people that met every 2 weeks because they loved it so much.
2: The program pairs young cattle industry leaders with experienced mentors to help them develop their skills and build industry connections. I'm Craig Lester, and this is Rural Roots Canada.
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1: 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That's the Northwind radio text line for anything out of the ordinary on the roads. We were watching a few clouds coming on through. Yes, we'll aim for 21 degrees. There's a 30% chance of light showers, but nothing to prevent you from getting out maybe to Big Brothers, Big Sisters and grabbing a burger by donation and contributing there. So we're aiming for 21, a mix of sun and cloud, 30% chance of showers going down to 8 on the overnights and looking for 20 on Thursday.
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Blame Brett. It is the beaches on the goat. Good afternoon. I'm Jason. Thank you so much for hanging out with me on your Wednesday. Did you make it out to the big barbecue that was going down? Big Brothers, Big Sisters of Lloydminster. They were having a barbecue. By donation, you can stop by in person. It was going on from 11:30 to, I think, 1:30. And, yeah, proceeds went to, of course, Big Brothers and Big Sisters of Lloyd. By the way, if you didn't know, it is Big Brothers, Big Sisters month. I'm not sure if it's going for the rest of the month because they also have some stuff that's happening a little bit later on in October that I can see via their Facebook page as well. If you missed out on this and you're saying to yourself, ah, beans, I sure did want to go and get me some barbecue and maybe go and support a good cause, Big Brothers and Big Sisters of Lloyd. Make sure to check them out on Facebook. They keep you pretty updated on there, especially for what they got going on in terms of barbecues or other sort of fundraisers. Of course, again, you can find them online, Big Brothers, Big Sisters of Lloyd. I'm making

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Big fan of that one, Rattle the Cage featuring John 5. Latest from Nickelback on the GOAT. Good afternoon, I'm Jason. If you missed the news, Nickelback, they could be putting out yet another song before their upcoming album is released next month. They posted on their stories. They said, hey, if you want new music or an update, text in love. And then they had a phone number underneath it. There wasn't a whole lot that was available on that text. Like when they text you back, it was kind of like 9 seconds. It sounded like the intro of a song. I don't know if it's going to sound as, I guess, heavier as Bones for the Crows or Rattle the Cage. It kind of reminded me of like the Photograph, Saving Me kind of Nickelback songs. But yeah, a lot of people think it could come out sometime this week, maybe even next week. So keep your ears and eyes out for that. Speaking of new music, though, I do want to remind you, Made and Played in Canada. .ca. If you haven't checked it out yet, highly recommend that you do. One of the things that I really like about Made and Played in Canada.ca is the filtering options. So say if, for example, if you wanted to check out some metal from Alberta or some singer-songwriter music from Saskatchewan, or sir, I don't know, if you're in the mood for some country from Newfoundland, that is an option as well. Again, think of it as a Spotify for sort of unsigned, undiscovered Canadian bands. Worst case scenario, you find a band and you move on. Best case scenario, you could find a band that you end up really liking. And hey, who knows? They could even be here in Lloyd. What I wanted to say about that, though, is that submissions, they are still open right now. So if you know anybody that's in a band, if you are in a band, yeah, check out Made and Played. You can get your new stuff up on there. And then more people can check you out. That website, again, madeandplayedincanada.ca.

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Bit of an update to something that we touched on yesterday. It's Van Halen and the Cradle Will Rock on the goats. I'm Jason. Thank you for hanging out with me on your Wednesday. Looks like there is indeed an Avengers Doomsday leak that was released on the internet. Unintentionally, of course, no idea where the leak has come from. But yeah, I guess it is a scene that people weren't supposed to see. I didn't read too much into this because I don't like to see spoilers for movies or TV shows that I want to watch. As I'm sure you don't want to see spoilers for movies or TV shows that you want. Like, there's no worse feeling when you're excited for something, especially a movie, and then someone tells you how that movie ends. And then you're just like, well, I guess thanks for ruining that for me. But yeah, I didn't look into this too much myself just because I'm trying to go in with as little information as possible. But it was rumored that there was an Avengers Doomsday leak that was released on the internet. A lot of people were speculating, is it true? Is it not true? And yeah, it turns out it's true. Some people say that it's an extended scene, like an extended post-credit scene. You know how they have that thing that happens at the end of every movie? That's what a lot of people are saying this is. Again, I didn't look into it too much myself just because I've been excited for this movie for the last few years. I'm trying to not spoil anything, so I just wanted to give you a heads up. If you see anything trending via the social pages of Avengers Doomsday and you click on it, I guess clicker beware at this point. Of course, it is still a few months out from its release date, coming to theaters December 18th.

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Well, tomorrow the day is finally here. It's the Foo Fighters and Walk on the Goat. Good afternoon. I'm Jason. September 24th, half price deals. Finally coming back to the Goat. 24 hours only, your opportunity to save 50% off a lot of things. Everything from, you know, fine dining to various restaurants to shopping to different retail stores. Gift cards, gift certificates galore are going to be up for grabs. But again, keep in mind, they are 24 hours only. And once they sell out, that's it. There is no more digital stock in the back that we can go and get. So earlier is definitely better. Because we are fast approaching half price deals coming back to the Goat, now is the time to make sure that you can sort of, you know, sign in to all of the half price deals accounts that you might have. So take that extra second. Make sure that you remember your password, that your credit card information is up to date. If you don't have an account over at My Half Price Deals and you're saying to yourself, bah, beans to that, I don't need an account. You do. And you don't want to be scrambling at the 11th hour because you could miss out on certain things. So again, half price deals, make sure that you have an account. Make sure that you sign up for that account because it's happening on the Goat starting tomorrow.

Boy Inside the Man, it's Tom Cochran, Red Ryder, the GOAT, Jason. I'm a little bit disappointed at this news. There is, for the first ever time, a man versus robot fight. It was kind of in a UFC-style octagon cage. It went probably as bad as you're thinking right now. You might be thinking to yourself, yeah, well, the robot obviously won because it's made of metal, and if you look down at your hands, they're made of squishy flesh and bone. It's pretty much what happened. I'm disappointed in this, though, for a different reason, a very selfish reason. A reason that maybe, just maybe, could impact you and I. So we're going to talk about that. It's on the way in a few songs after Led Zeppelin. Till then, here's Audio Slave.

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0: have some disappointing news, and this is more of a disappointing personal news than overall disappointing news, but there's a chance you could be disappointed too. There's people fighting robots now. The first ever man v machine bout went on the other day. Basically like a standard UFC kind of looking fight. It was in a cage, and as you would expect, it was incredibly one-sided. The robot won very easily. I think the guy even broke his hand, which is kind of par for the course if you were to punch a chunk of metal. But the reason I'm bummed out by this, you may have heard the news, they're starting to work on the process of making these humanoid robots and having them be for sale. Kind of like a Jetson-style robot butler. And here's the thing. I know that I've been against AI and most of what it can do from the get-go. But I'm on board with these robots. It's about an 80-20 split for me. Like, I was seriously considering trying to get one when they go on sale. There's just something cool about having a robot hanging out. I feel like it has a lot of perks. That was until I saw that robot kick the crap out of a guy. Now I'm not so sure. Like, pros and cons. On one hand, I could have someone in my corner when it comes to where the dining room table should go when my mother-in-law comes in town to visit. On the other hand, I run the risk of getting scissor kicked in my own living room.
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Good afternoon, I'm Jason. 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I am on my halfpricedealsnow.com, perusing what's available, as you can do right now if you want to do some pre-scouting. 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Regular price on that, $9,000. That could be yours. Again, half off, $4,500. I got to say, speaking of someone who has their own house right now, that house has come with a shed. That shed has a lot of problems, mainly being that it's not really fully functional. It's not solid. Like, come the wintertime, there is going to be some snow in that shed. I just don't have the time to fix it up. Nor do I have the materials or the know-how. I'm looking at that shed from your backyard builder, and I'm going, man, that's a good-looking shed. Like, it looks like a small house. You could have an in-suite. For the shed that we have right now on our property, I told my mother-in-law, I'm like, listen, Cheryl, make it your own. That could be where you go. I'm assuming it would be less offensive if that shed looked like this and not the one that I have in my backyard currently. Of course, there is a plethora of things that you can take advantage of over at myhalfpricedealsnow.com. 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Max Chiller Cold Plunge from the Spa Spot. 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

mind. It's Guns N' Roses on the go. And I'm Jason. Thank you so much for hanging out with me on your Wednesday. Taking a look at our forecast as we are at the midweek point, at least for the work week anyway. Big Weather says possible showers in our forecast later on tonight with a low of 8. Tomorrow calls for sunshine with a daytime high of 20. Friday, a mix sun and cloud getting up to 22. Saturday, it's going to cool off a little bit. Chance showers and a high of 12. Sunday, it's back to sunshine with a high of 15.

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1: I'm Cass Patterson. Lloydminster RCMP are searching for a suspect in Monday's fatal shooting downtown and have now identified the victim. Police say 22-year-old Lloydminster resident Nolan Whitestone died after a shooting on 50th Avenue just after 11 a.m. Monday. Following an investigation, Alberta RCMP Major Crimes Unit have charged a 40-year-old Lloydminster resident with second-degree murder and issued a warrant for his arrest. RCMP say that Randy Lasurka remains at large and may be armed. He is described as having a light complexion, standing 5'7" and weighing around 160 pounds with black hair and brown eyes. They are advising the community to not approach the suspect and call police right away. Anyone with information is asked to contact Lloydminster RCMP or Crime Stoppers. Business leaders, entrepreneurs, and community representatives from across the region will gather at the Lloyd X tomorrow for the 2026 Economic Partnership Summit. The one-day event is focused on building connections between Indigenous and non-Indigenous businesses through networking, keynote presentations, and one-on-one business meetings designed to create new partnership opportunities. Featured speakers include Indigenous entrepreneur Jacqueline Cardinal, MITSO founder Ian Gladu, and Chief Robert Louis, a longtime advocate for Indigenous economic development. The summit also includes a Building Better Business panel and a presentation highlighting the partnership between the City of Lloydminster and Frog Lake First Nation. The Economic Partnership Summit runs from 8:30 a.m. to 4:30 p.m. The Economic Partnership Summit runs from 8:30 a.m. to 4:30 p.m. on Thursday at the Lloydminster Exhibition Grounds. El Niño is a natural phenomenon that happens every year. This year, Environment and Climate Change Canada predicts a very strong one, which will be stronger than anything that's been observed in the lifetime of anyone living today. Vista Radio's Stan Ashby has more.
2: Research scientist Bill Merrifield says one impact of a super El Niño will be the scrambling of seasonal weather patterns all around the world, including in Canada near the end of the year.
3: It's a certainty that we will have one of these super El Niños. Its influences on Canada are a little bit less certain. Sometimes nature throws in a curveball, but the odds are certainly favoring a very mild winter.
2: Merrifield adds mild temperatures and less than usual precipitation points towards the possibility of unusually low snowpack and an early spring melt. For Vista Radio, I'm Stan Ashby.
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5: Well, let's start with news of the NBA. Kawhi Leonard is heading back to Toronto. The former NBA Finals MVP has signed a two-year contract extension worth $115 million with the Raptors. The deal also includes a player option for the 2028-29 season. Leonard helped lead Toronto to its first NBA championship back in 2019 and now remains a key part of the franchise's future. Onto the diamond, the Toronto Blue Jays went down 4-2 earlier today to the Baltimore Orioles. They will get another shot right away as they tackle the Orioles again with first pitch starting in this hour just after 4:35 p.m. The doubleheader became necessary after last night's game was postponed due to the weather.
4: The Goat's Energy Report.
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4: Goat Roads and Weather.
5: One or two clouds is sticking around throughout the evening. A small chance we might see a light shower there. 8 degrees before tomorrow morning. Today's daytime high was 21. And we're looking for 20 degrees on Thursday. Mainly sunny skies.
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All uncovered, it is the Watchman on the Goat. I'm Jason. Common misconception, you might think this about me, that I'm not a big fan of documentaries. You might be going, that guy's probably only read two books in his life, and those two books have probably all been on Motley Crue. And you would be right. The first one was The Dirt, and then the second one was Heroin Diaries. At least in my own time, anyway. Not a big fan of documentaries, unless it has to do with, you know, weird stuff like cults or like true crime stuff. I did break one of my cardinal rules, though. I did stumble upon a movie trailer to a movie that I had no idea about. It is a documentary. It's called You Can See Everything. And the reason that I'm very excited about this movie is because it's directed by Nathan Fielder. Which, if you don't know, Nathan, for you, The Rehearsal. He was also in a show called The Curse. How to John with John Wilson. He was executive producer on that. He was all, he'd bunch of stuff. Very hilarious. Maybe one of the best guys at doing absurd comedy is the director of this movie. And it revolves around Elizabeth Holmes, who is the founder of the now defunct health technology company Theranos. I guess she said, hey, we can analyze your blood with less blood. And it turns out her company couldn't do that. So they frauded a bunch of people out of their money. Anyway, it goes over the journey between that happening and her getting sent to prison. The movie trailer looks insane. It might be, like, documentaries aside, it might be one of the best movies. Not just the best documentary movies, but the best movie that has come out all year long. Very excited for this one. Not too far of a release date on it as well. It's going to come out just a few weeks away, October 16th.

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It's Bruce Springsteen on the GOAT. I'm Jason. If you missed it, second game of the preseason for the Edmonton Oilers, a rematch against the Winnipeg Jets. Oilers ended up winning that one in overtime, final score 2-1. Edmonton undefeated in the preseason. Here's the thing. You can't get too excited about the preseason. Do you remember? It seems like every year we do really, really well in the preseason, and then everything gets overhyped. So I'm trying not to let that happen again this year. I didn't watch the game for myself just because I don't think it was on the TV. But everything I heard, Oilers' new goaltender, Devon Levi, was absolutely sensational. Just to give you some stats, he was in there, stopped 12 of 13 shots for all the time that he was on the ice. So, yeah, very excited to see how he's going to do, especially with that injury to Freddie Anderson. There is a chance that he could take over the net, and maybe, just maybe, fingers crossed, be the goalie of the future for the Edmonton Oilers. Of course, we got him in a trade this past offseason against Buffalo Sabres. Next preseason game for the Oilers, there's only two more left before they wrap things up. It's going to be tomorrow against the Vancouver Canucks, and then their final one comes on Saturday against the Calgary Flames. A little bit closer to home, Bobcats looking to turn their regular season around. Tomorrow, they start their third game at home before heading on to the road on Wednesday, in September 30th. But yeah, back-to-back games against Calgary Canucks tomorrow and Friday. If you want tickets for that, details, everything you need to know about your Bobcats, LloydminsterBobcats.ca.

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0: Afternoons are better with the Goat.

Dream on. It's Aerosmith, 106.1 The Goat. Good afternoon. I'm Jason. 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
2: I'm Cass Patterson. Lloydminster RCMP are searching for a suspect in Monday's fatal shooting downtown and have now identified the victim. Police say 22-year-old Lloydminster resident Nolan Whitestone died after a shooting on 50th Avenue just after 11 a.m. Monday. Following an investigation, Alberta RCMP Major Crimes Unit have charged a 40-year-old Lloydminster resident with second-degree murder and issued a warrant for his arrest. RCMP say that Randy Lasurka remains at large and may be armed. He is described as having a light complexion, standing 5'7" and weighing around 160 pounds with black hair and brown eyes. They are advising the community to not approach the suspect and call police right away. Anyone with information is asked to contact Lloydminster RCMP or Crime Stoppers. Business leaders, entrepreneurs, and community representatives from across the region will gather at the Lloyd X tomorrow for the 2026 Economic Partnership Summit. The one-day event is focused on building connections between Indigenous and non-Indigenous businesses through networking, keynote presentations, and one-on-one business meetings designed to create new partnership opportunities. Featured speakers include Indigenous entrepreneur Jacqueline Cardinal, MITSO founder Ian Gladu, and Chief Robert Louis, a longtime advocate for Indigenous economic development. The summit also includes a Building Better Business panel and a presentation highlighting the partnership between the City of Lloydminster and Frog Lake First Nation. The Economic Partnership Summit runs from 8:30 a.m. to 4:30 p.m. The Economic Partnership Summit runs from 8:30 a.m. to 4:30 p.m. on Thursday at the Lloydminster Exhibition Grounds. El Nino is a natural phenomenon that happens every year. This year, Environment and Climate Change Canada predicts a very strong one, which will be stronger than anything that's been observed in the lifetime of anyone living today. Vista Radio's Stan Ashby has more.
3: Research scientist Bill Merrifield says one impact of a super El Nino will be the scrambling of seasonal weather patterns all around the world, including in Canada near the end of the year.
4: It's a certainty that we will have one of these super El Ninos. Its influences on Canada are a little bit less certain. Sometimes nature throws in a curveball, but the odds are certainly favoring a very mild winter.
3: Merrifield adds mild temperatures and less than usual precipitation points towards the possibility of unusually low snowpack and an early spring melt. For Vista Radio, I'm Stan Ashby.
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6: Well, we're updating some of the hockey action on the weekend. Firstly, your Lakeland Rustlers women's hockey team, they're back on the ice tomorrow in the first of three weekend games at the new Thunderchild Arena. Tomorrow, they take on Prince Albert U18. Friday, they play Swift Current. Both of those games are at 7 p.m. The Rustlers lead a youth hockey camp on Saturday and Sunday with a game Saturday versus the U22 Outlook Ice Hawks with a puck drop for that at 3 p.m. Saturday. Now, your Lloydminster Bobcats, they are in action tomorrow as well on home ice, both tomorrow and Friday. They welcome Calgary Canucks to the Cenovus Energy Hub, and the puck drop there is 7 p.m. both evenings.
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6: Canadian red spring wheat is $9.13 a bushel. Canola, $17.43 a bushel.
5: Goat roads and weather.
6: One or two clouds sticking around on the evening. A daytime high of 21 is what we're facing, but the clouds are not offering us much insulation overnight. Some of the cooler air is settling in from the north, so we'll see 7 degrees before tomorrow morning and a daytime high, not 20, but 19 tomorrow Thursday.
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Landmines of Sum 41 on the goat. Good afternoon. I'm Jason. I'm getting conflicting reports in right now. It's just starting to come out that Disney Plus could be raising its subscription fees. I don't know if this is happening in Canada. I don't know if it's happening just in the United States. But there's an article that I'm reading right now that says their ad-free Disney Plus is going to raise by $2.50 to $21.49, which I don't know if that's true because I only pay $8.99 for the ad-free. Or no, that's I pay $8.99 with the ads. Now things are clicking together. Yeah, I guess the ad-free one is going to raise by about $3. The Disney Plus with ads, I guess that price is staying the same. So if you're like me and you see the ads and you don't mind seeing the ads because it kind of reminds you of old school TV, we're in the clear. But if you got Disney Plus and you have the ad-free version of that, yeah, it looks like subscription prices, they could be going up. Again, this is happening in the U.S. No idea if it's coming to Canada or not. I guess we'll find that out in the next couple days. Or we might just have to go back to pirating stuff. Do you remember how easy it was to pirate things and how much less stress there was? Wallet-wise, anyway. Like, there wasn't that impending threat of your subscription price going up and up and up and there being nothing you can do about it aside from canceling it. Those were the days. The only thing you had to worry about was some sort of police raid because you've already had 3 terabytes of illegally downloaded content.

0: lonely.
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4: 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Visit endoftheroll.com.
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7: 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Canadians face the repercussions of an early frost. Will this be a bump in the road, bring a stop to their journey? 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
1: 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The GOAT.

It's been a while from Stained on the Goat. I'm Jason. Good afternoon. Thank you so much for hanging out with me on your Wednesday. Speaking of, tomorrow is Thursday. Of course, half price deals are coming back to the Goat, 24 hours only. This could be your opportunity not only to take advantage of some of the deals that are going to be happening on my half price deals, but if you keep this front of mind, you could win yourself some extra stuff. $40 towards your next haircut over at Affinity Hair Salon here in Lloyd. The Goat's Haircuts, we bring it to you every Thursday afternoon, 12:20. Listen for two hair metal tracks. We're going to play those back to back. All you have to do, hear your cue to text when you see it. Send it off to the Northwind Radio text line. Again, that number is 780-875-1061. Do that tomorrow, and you could win yourself $40 towards your next haircut over at Affinity Hair Salon here in Lloydminster.

I'm Gareth Reed with today's rock history for September 23rd. Paul is Dead is an urban legend and conspiracy theory alleging that English musician Paul McCartney of the Beatles died in 1966 and was secretly replaced by a lookalike. The rumor gained broad popularity starting September 23rd, 1969, following reports on American college campuses. According to the theory, McCartney died in a car crash. And to spare the public from grief, the surviving Beatles, aided by Britain's MI5, replaced him with a McCartney lookalike, and then communicating the secret through subtle details of their albums, including elements of Beatles songs and cover artwork. The clue hunting was very infectious, and by October 1969 had become an international phenomenon. But those rumors declined after Life magazine published an interview with McCartney in November 1969. Well, turn me on, Dead Man. I guess the walrus was not Paul. We celebrate Billy Shears on this date in rock history, September 23rd.

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0: Afternoons are better with the GOAT.

Freaking Out is new music from Dexter and the Moonrocks on the Goat. I'm Jason. Those guys are going to be on a Canadian tour promoting and celebrating their debut album. They're coming to Edmonton next year in February if you want to check them out. If you're hankering for a concert, though, and you want some live music earlier, next week, we're going to be giving away tickets to Wainwright Music Fest, Lazy Bison 2026. Of course, your headliner this year, Sparrow Blue. Band from out of Edmonton. We've been playing them here on the Goat from time to time. Of course, you can always buy your tickets. They are on sale right now, lazybison.ca, or you could win your way in next week, September 28th through October 2nd. We'll have some tickets to give away to Lazy Bison 2026. But of course, if you don't want to leave it up to chance, again, tickets are on sale now. Get yours before they're gone, lazybison.ca.

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I am going to go home and enjoy the rest of my Wednesday. Actually, I'm going to be off for the next couple days. So I will not be here tomorrow. I will not be here Friday, but I will return Monday afternoon. In the meantime, enjoy the rest of your Wednesday. Enjoy the rest of your week. I will see you Monday afternoon at 2:00.